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1: Don't go to the German party. They always like to swing. Don't go to the German party.

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1: Do you know what you got? You've got a perfect woman. She treats you right. Keeps you satisfied. It's automatic.

0: 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Sunday Night Cream. Cream. Cream. Jazz. Chill out. Soul. Groove. Funk. 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Cream. 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
1: 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Hi everybody. And how are you today?
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3: Where we serve it up. What is that?

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Yo, yo, yo, 1, 2, check, check, check. 1, 2, yo, yo, yo, cut me a check.

I'm looking for your justice, and it cannot be seen. I'm checking where you're coming from, and where you're going to. I'm checking out what you have done, to see what you can do. I'm looking at you, Lord.

0: 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A tomb, perhaps. Bird whistled while even America listened.
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0: us, it was a very important record. Musically, we felt that it was some of our best work. And little that we know, you know, we were fighting our own time.
1: So release your mind to the healthy vibe and enjoy.

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0: 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Come on.
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0: 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You're the amplifier.
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0: 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And little that we know, you know, we were fighting our own time.
1: So release your mind to the healthy vibe and enjoy.

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And I got gloves. 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

There's nothing wrong with our lifestyle. So far it's a perfect fit. Everyone trying to move in twos, but there's nothing better than a solo trip. It's too much when we just don't speak. We're too young to be getting too deep. Party in the kitchen, drink all day, and we all night.